At night are big and bright. 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Deep in the heart of Texas, the sage in bloom is like perfume. Deep in the heart of Texas reminds me of the one I love.

0: hip, ain't he? 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Right, daddy, right. Get him, man.
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0: 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We'll say goodbye to me and you. I'll always remember I met you on Central Avenue.
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It's like I stepped out of space and time and come alive.

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It's like I stepped out of space and time.

0: fair.
1: Well, now one of these morning bright and fair.
0: So fair,
1: I'm gonna hitch on my wing, gonna try the air.
0: So fair,
1: boys, I'm going up to heaven, gonna sing and shout them.
0: So fair, I'm fair.
1: There won't be nobody to turn me out.
0: So fair,
1: I'm
0: fair.
1: I'm gonna do it all and chat with the sun.
0: So fair, I'm fair.
1: I'm gonna tell my the world where I come from.
0: So fair, I'm fair.
1: I'm gonna look up David in the heat of the day.
0: So fair, I'm fair.
1: I'm gonna tune up my harp and begin to play.

0: Well, I'm feeling odd, feeling odd. I'll say them thank God Almighty, I'm free at last.
1: Well, I'm feeling odd, feeling odd.
0: I'll say them thank God Almighty, I'm free at last.
1: Well, I'm feeling odd, feeling odd.
0: Oh, oh, thank God Almighty, I'm free at last.
1: Well, I remember the day, I remember it well.
0: I'm so glad I'm free.
1: Boys, my soul was hanging on the hill of hell.
0: I'm so glad I'm free.
1: Well, I looked the devil in the eye.
0: I'm so glad I'm free.
1: I said, look at here, devil, pass me by.
0: I'm so glad I'm free.
1: Well, you can point at me with the finger of scorn. But you better be praying just as sure as you're born. Well, you can talk about me just much as you please. I'm going to talk about you down on my knees. Tell me God called Moses on the mountaintop. Guess he stamped the laws in Moses' heart. Guess he's up on the mountain Jehovah spoke. Tell me out of his mouth came fire.